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1: The New Hampshire State Police has activated the New Hampshire Emergency Alert System in order to conduct a practice demo. This concludes this test of the New Hampshire Emergency Alert System.

The National Weather Service in Tallahassee has issued a special marine warning for Apalachee Bay or coastal waters from Keaton Beach to Ocklawhinie River, Florida, out to 20 nautical miles, coastal waters from Ocklawhinie River to Apalachicola, Florida, out to 20 nautical miles, coastal waters from Mexico Beach to Apalachicola, out 20 nautical miles, coastal waters from Swanee River to Keaton Beach, out 20 nautical miles, waters from Mexico Beach to Apalachicola, Florida, from 20 to 60 nautical miles, waters from Okaloosa-Walton County line to Mexico Beach, from 20 to 60 nautical miles, waters from Swanee River to Apalachicola, Florida, from 20 to 60 nautical miles, until 9:45 a.m. Eastern Daylight Time, or 8:45 a.m. Central Daylight Time. At 6:42 a.m. Eastern Daylight Time, or 5:42 a.m. Central Daylight Time, severe thunderstorms capable of producing waterspouts were located along a line extending from 16 nautical miles northwest of K-Tower to 29 nautical miles west of Empire Mica Wreck, moving east at 25 knots. Hazard, waterspouts and wind gusts 34 knots or greater. Source, radar indicated. Impact, waterspouts can quickly form and capsize boats, damage vessels, and create suddenly higher waves. Make sure all on board are in a secure location and wearing life jackets. Expect wind gusts in excess of 34 knots, suddenly higher waves, frequent lightning, and heavy downpours. Make sure all on board are wearing life jackets. Locations impacted include Buckeye Reef, O Tower, K Tower, South Tower, Viramica Wreck, C Tower, St. George Island, and Marker 24 Barge. Thunderstorms can produce sudden waterspouts. 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Seek safe harbor immediately.

The National Weather Service in Tallahassee has issued a special marine warning for Apalachee Bay or coastal waters from Keaton Beach to Ocklawatomie River, Florida, out to 20 nautical miles, coastal waters from Suwannee River to Keaton Beach out 20 nautical miles, waters from Mexico Beach to Apalachicola, Florida from 20 to 60 nautical miles, waters from Suwannee River to Apalachicola, Florida from 20 to 60 nautical miles, until 12:15 p.m. Eastern Daylight Time, or 11:15 a.m. Central Daylight Time. At 9:16 a.m. Eastern Daylight Time, or 8:16 a.m. Central Daylight Time, severe thunderstorms capable of producing waterspouts were located along a line extending from 33 nautical miles northwest of Suwannee River to 13 nautical miles southwest of Buckeye Reef to 15 nautical miles south of South Tower, moving east at 30 knots. Hazard, waterspouts and wind gusts to 40 knots. Source, radar indicated. Impact, waterspouts can quickly form and capsize boats, damage vessels, and create suddenly higher waves. Make sure all on board are in a secure location and wearing life jackets. Expect wind gusts in excess of 34 knots, suddenly higher waves, frequent lightning, and heavy downpours. Make sure all on board are wearing life jackets. Locations impacted include V Tower, Buckeye Reef, and Horseshoe Beach. Move to safe harbor until hazardous weather passes. Thunderstorms can produce sudden waterspouts. Waterspouts can easily overturn boats and create locally hazardous seas. Seek safe harbor immediately.

The National Weather Service has issued tornado watch number 183, effective until 6 p.m. This watch includes the following counties in Florida, Clay, and St. John's. Remember, a tornado watch means the conditions are favorable for the development of severe weather, including tornadoes, large hail, and damaging winds in and close to the watch area. While severe weather may not be imminent, persons should remain alert for rapidly changing weather conditions and listen for later statements and possible warnings. Stay tuned to NOAA Weather Radio, commercial radio and television outlets, or internet sources for the latest severe weather information. Repeating, tornado watch number 183 has been issued until 6 p.m. for the following counties in Florida, Clay, and...

Dispatch includes the following counties: in Florida, Citrus, Hernando, Libby, Marion, and Sumter, and coastal waters from Tarpon Springs to Suwannee River out 20 nautical miles. Remember, a tornado watch means the conditions are favorable for the development of severe weather, including tornadoes, large hail, and damaging winds in and close to the watch area. While severe weather may not be imminent, persons should remain alert for rapidly changing weather conditions and listen for later statements and possible warnings. Stay tuned to NOAA Weather Radio, commercial radio and television outlets, or internet sources for the latest severe weather information. Repeating, Tornado Watch number 183 has been issued until 6 p.m. Eastern Daylight Time for the following counties: in Florida, Citrus, Hernando, Libby, Marion, and Sumter, and coastal waters from Tarpon Springs to Suwannee River out 20 nautical miles.